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It has the latest info, radar. 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
1: And the weekend, yeah, why not kick it off, right? It's Wayne D, Tay Hamilton. We call it Feel Good Friday. Want you to be a part of the conversation. That's something we're going to kick off next hour. 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

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We talked to Shaboozy and Steve-O from Jackass. We talked about my first Father's Day. We played Name That Celebrity Meltdown, all on the Bobby Bones Show podcast.

0: Baton Rouge is number one for New Country 101.5 WYNK. And they are the biggest stories in Nashville. They're coming up in under 15 minutes. Tay, what's one you got for us?
1: Ooh, let me tell you, Bailey Zirvin has dodged a bullet big time with this one.
0: All right, hear that and more coming up in under 15 minutes with the iHeart Country on.

I knew I'd see her around. I'd be at some party, she'd show up and I'd be walking out. Or across some parking lot, hiding behind her sister. I'd look up, she'd be at the red light beside me in that white Maxima with a sticker on the back. I'd act

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1: That's Morgan Wallen right there with Wayne D and Tay hanging with y'all. Thank you for checking in if you did on Instagram. Got a few messages already tonight for this song. We love Ashley McBride. Check out What If We Don't

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2: Yeah.
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2: You can't win unless you try.
1: 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I ain't winning sitting here, that's for damn sure.
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1: 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We talked to Shaboozy and Steve-O from Jackass. We talked about my first Father's Day. We played Name That Celebrity Meltdown, all on the Bobby Bones Show podcast. 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

0: darling. 101.5 WYNK, Baton Rouge's number one for new country. Celebrating all the best news. Feel good Friday. Oh, my Lord. Can I tell you, Tay's Instagram timeline is going to be so obnoxious in like 24 hours.
1: Just warning you now. It's Alan fun. Jackson, tomorrow. It's going to be awesome. That's, How could I not post about it?
0: That's what she's feeling. 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
1: If I remember, yeah.
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1: And tomorrow night is going to be epic. Why? Megan Maroney's coming to hang out after 7 o'clock right here. Don't miss out. Lauren Elena got a new song, singing with Chase Matthew. This is All My Exes.

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Country music is all about great stories. I don't know if there's a better one on the radio now. Hardy got a little help from Tim McGraw, Eric Church, Morgan Wallen's song is MacArthur.

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1: 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We talked to Shaboozy and Steve-O from Jackass. 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
1: Bringing some positivity your way. Got these in the field stories. 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

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Yeah, that means you have four chances every weekday to score $2,500 for your all-American dream trip. 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
1: 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Boston is a song I wrote when I was waiting on a guy who was picking me up. I couldn't stop thinking about him, and this is what I was feeling while I was waiting for him. Here's my song, Boston. On a train.

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It has the latest info, radar. 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Of course, there's the important emergency contact info as well. 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
1: 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We talked to Shaboozy and Steve-O from Jackass. 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

0: Baton Rouge is home for the Bobby Bones Show, 101.5 WYNK. This cat is apparently going to start chipping in on rent.
1: So Billy is a one-year-old British short-haired cat from Northern Ireland, and it's correctly predicted... correctly predicted the winner of all 19 non-draw matches for the World Cup.
0: That's wild. I'm about to go get me. I'm

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Adam's Family, a musical comedy. 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

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It's that simple. Shoot us a message, whatever you want to hear. We love Megan Maroney. She's got a song called Beautiful Things, and you will hear that after Parker McCollum sings for y'all. This is called Killing Me.

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1: And the weekend, yeah, why not kick it off, right? It's Wayne D, Tay Hamilton. We call it Feel Good Friday. Want you to be a part of the conversation. That's something we're going to kick off next hour. So if you're celebrating something great, tap us on that microphone button app. You can send a message there, or you can call and text the studio to 1-877-367-4432. My name.

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1: And they are the biggest stories in Nashville. 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Tay, what's one you got for us?
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2: Woo. Bailey Zimmerman has dodged a bullet, y'all. Yeah, so he was facing federal and criminal misdemeanor charges after his allegedly caused $16,000 in damage to his New Mexico hotel room last month, as well as skipping out on a $400 alcohol tab. Well, however, Bailey Zimmerman's immediate apology and full restitution for the damage has led to the district attorney's office dropping the charges and dismissing the case. You got lucky there. All right, next, it's official. Miranda Lambert's next album is on the way. Just yesterday, she revealed that Crisco is a 12-track collection. It will arrive this fall, and the title track is already out, as well as Till the Going's Gone. But the album also features a duet with Chris Stapleton titled A Song to Sing, and the album will be available everywhere October 2nd. And last, the date and the location for the 2027 ACM Awards has been announced. The 62nd Academy of Country Music Awards is set for Sunday, May 16th, 2027. It's going to be held at the MGM Grand Garden Arena in Las Vegas, and the ceremony will once again stream live on Prime Video. Now, no other details have been announced, including who will host or who will perform, but we'll keep you updated. Tickets for the 62nd ACM Awards will be available this fall. That's your iHeart Country Roundup with Tay.
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6: 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Show number 1632 is on right now. I'm your host, Granger Smith. I've got something to tell you in case you didn't know already. Check your clock. It's no longer Friday evening. It's now Saturday morning. Welcome to the weekend. I've got some good news on the way to read for you. And Hudson's got some Nashville news to read for you. And I got a whole bunch of good country music to play for you. You're at the right place. Keep it right here. It's After Midnight.

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Baton Rouge is number one for new country, 101.5 WYNK. Yes, the weekend is here. How about we get it rolling with some good news? What do you say? Stay tuned for two songs, and I'll share it with you.

Baton Rouge is number one for new country, 101.5 WYNK. Man, it is late at night, early morning Saturday. What has got you up at this hour? I appreciate you hanging out. Call me up and share. My number's 866-607-8383.

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1: Hey, after midnight, this is Mary. I'm getting ready to go in for my morning shift in Lamar's. I just love listening to your music every morning and hearing all your inspirational quotes from everybody. Keep up the good job and have a day. Thank you.
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0: 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Ann Hudson coming in with the latest Nashville updates. And what do you have for us today?
1: Well, you know, Granger, it's no secret. I love me some Ella Langley. And she made the sweetest announcement on stage the other day. I think you'll even like it. I got the story coming up in your Nashville news next. I love

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0: 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It's Ann Hudson.
1: So Ella Langley was performing on stage when she stopped down for a second to say that she now turns to God instead of men or drugs during hard times.
2: 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Instead of trying to go to other things like I have before, either men or drugs or other feelings, to try to make myself feel a certain way, I go to Him first.
1: That's right. I love it. Are you ready for 4th of July? I can't believe we'll be celebrating America turning 250 years old. And if you follow Carrie Underwood, she posted the coolest video, I guess, of her driving home. And she's passing by a big ranch full of American flags. It's just gorgeous. 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
6: Welcome to Saturday, everybody. Happy weekend. It's officially here. I'm your host, Granger Smith of After Midnight. I've got this question I've been asking for a few days, and I want to ask you again. Who was your first crush? I'm going to play some of the best phone calls from that, and I still want to hear from you. 866-607-8383. I've also got Earl Dibbles Jr., the country boy with a dumb criminal story. Hang tight.

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1: Hi, Granger. This is Luke Meeker out of Nelsonville, Ohio. 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I work 5 p.m. to 5 a.m. Love the show. Thank you.
0: Sure, appreciate you, Luke. 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

Baton Rouge is number one for new country, 101.5 WYNK. What's a dumb criminal's favorite fruit? Well, according to this story, it's oranges. Earl's going to share what happened here next.

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1: 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What name pops in your head when I say this? Who was your first crush? 866-607-8383.
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7: Hey, thanks for starting your Saturday here with me on After Midnight, y'all. I know, it's officially the weekend, and I'm Granger Smith, your host. I've got some things I want to talk about that went down on this day in history coming up, plus some Nashville news with Ann Hudson. Have you heard? Well, she's going to fill you in. A lot to discuss here in the middle of the night, you third shifters working on a Saturday. I'm glad you're with me.
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Baton Rouge's number one for new country, 101.5 WYNK. 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
1: Hi, Granger. 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Thanks, Granger.
0: Oh, thank you, Francis. 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

0: 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Ann Hudson is coming up next with all the latest from Nashville. 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
1: Oh, well, this is kind of cool, Granger. Did you see Charlie Daniels Jr. released one of Charlie Daniels' songs? I got that story coming up in your Nashville news next.

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1: So just in time for our country's 250th birthday, a long-lost patriotic Charlie Daniels song has been released. It's called My Home.
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1: Was originally recorded back in 2014 for Macy's 4th of July television special, but it's kind of been forgotten about over the years, and Charlie Daniels' son, Charlie Daniels Jr., rediscovered it and, well, worked it up and has released it now. When Corey Kent was just 19 years old, he opened up about a story telling Toby Keith that he would not open for him. Toby Keith offered him $500 to open for him for 3 shows. And Corey Kent was like, no, I need $1,000. So Toby Keith actually was like, okay, I appreciate that you know your worth. And yes, I'll give you $1,000. And he ended up putting him on 6 shows. So the moral of the story is know your worth. Look at a 19-year-old Corey Kent standing up for himself, and it paid off. That's so cool.
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8: Weekend third shifters, thank you for keeping America rolling 24-7. That's what you do on the third shift. I'm your host, Granger Smith, and this is After Midnight. I've got a question. Nostalgia has a way of creeping into our senses. So what is a sound that reminds you of summertime? What's your answer? I got the best ones from this week. I'm going to play, and then I still want to hear from you. 866-607-8383. And then I've got Earl Dibbles Jr., the country boy, telling us a dumb criminal story. Good country music on the way, too. Here we go. It's After

Baton Rouge is number one for new country, 101.5 WYNK. So what is a sound that just says summertime to you? Think about it. 866-607-8383.

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I really appreciate you waking up and starting Saturday with me here on After Midnight. I'm your host, Granger Smith. What has got you up so early on a Saturday? Call me, 866-607-8383.

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1: Howdy, Granger. It's Stone in Montana. And I just got to say, I listen to your show every night. Really helps. 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Thanks, my brother. See ya.
0: Thank you, Stone. That's what I'm here for, buddy.

101.5 WYNK. If you're going to be a dumb criminal and carry a loaded gun through TSA, here's a little word of wisdom. Well, don't blame it on your wife. Earl's going to be here to share exactly what happened coming up next.

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1: 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That's why we're bringing the music and the meaning. Granger's with you all night with songs, stories, and conversations that keep it real. 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
8: Saturday morning, early risers, what's up? This is After Midnight. I'm your host, Granger Smith. Thank you for making this America's favorite radio program. I've got some good news. Besides the fact that it's Saturday, hang tight, I want to read you that. Plus, there is some Nashville news. Have you heard about it yet? Well, Ann Hudson is coming in here quickly to inform you. Hang tight for all of this. Don't touch that dial.

101.5 WYNK. Yes, the weekend is here. How about we get it rolling with some good news? What do you say? Stay tuned for two songs and I'll share it with you.

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101.5 WYNK. Have you checked out our After Midnight Instagram lately? It looks completely different than it did just a couple weeks ago. Do you like keeping up with some of your favorite artists? We make it easy for you now. See a post and you want to know more? Just click the link in our bio. 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It'll take you right to it. Follow us at After Midnight Granger Smith on Instagram. I'm ready.

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1: Hey, Granger, Carrie, trucking across Ohio and Indiana here tonight. Sure appreciate all you do for the trucking community. 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
0: Carrie, appreciate you, man. I'm here for you guys. Keep that shiny side up.

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1: So Ella Langley was performing on stage when she stopped down for a second to say that she now turns to God instead of men or drugs during hard times.
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1: 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I love it. Are you ready for 4th of July? I can't believe we'll be celebrating America turning 250 years old. And if you follow Carrie Underwood, she posted the coolest video, I guess, of her driving home. And she's passing by a big ranch full of American flags. It's just gorgeous. 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

101.5 WYNK. All right, thank y'all so much for sharing Saturday here with me on After Midnight. Before you take off and get this weekend started, let me remind you, God is great and he's worthy of our praise. I'm Granger Smith, coming to y'all from the Yee Yee Farm in Central Texas. If you're just now getting this day started and you still want to hang out with me some more, you can. 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
1: I knew I'd see her around. 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She'd show up and I'd be walking out. 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I'd look up.

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7: What's up, everybody? I've got one final hour of Saturdays After Midnight starting right now. Welcome. I'm Granger Smith, your host. I've got some things that went down on this day in history I want to talk about that I've written down, plus some Nashville news, the latest stories about your favorite stars out there in Nashville with Ann Hudson. All of this here as we get our Saturday rolling. We are After Midnight.

101.5 WYNK. It was on this day that the world first laid their eyes on a color TV. Do you know what year that was? Make a guess. Hang on, and I'll share more coming up in History in Two Songs.

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1: Listen, I get it. Not everyone sleeps at night. Some of us think, some of us drive, some of us pray. Granger's with you through it all. Thanks for being a part of the After Midnight family.

Baton Rouge's number one for new country, 101.5 WYNK. I appreciate you listening here late on a Friday, early on a Saturday. Where do you have After Midnight turned up tonight? My number's 866-607-8383. 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
1: Hey, Granger, Ronnie Pledger here. I'm driving the truck. I just picked up a load of carpet in Dalton, Georgia, earlier, headed for Oklahoma. I love your program every night. I listen to it every night. Keep up the good work. I really appreciate hearing you and everything. I'm with you, man, so hang in there.
0: I'm with you, too, Ronnie. Keep it

0: 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Ann Hudson is coming up next with all the latest from Nashville. 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
1: Oh, well, this is kind of cool, Granger. Did you see Charlie Daniels Jr. released one of Charlie Daniels' songs? I got that story coming up in your Nashville news next.

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0: 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It's Ann Hudson.
1: So just in time for our country's 250th birthday, a long-lost patriotic Charlie Daniels song has been released. It's called My Home.
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1: Originally recorded back in 2014 for Macy's 4th of July television special, but it's kind of been forgotten about over the years, and Charlie Daniels' son, Charlie Daniels Jr., rediscovered it and, well, worked it up and has released it now. When Corey Kent was just 19 years old, he opened up about a story telling Toby Keith that he would not open for him. Toby Keith offered him $500 to open for him for 3 shows. And Corey Kent was like, no, I need $1,000. So Toby Keith actually was like, okay, I appreciate that you know your worth. And yes, I'll give you $1,000. And he ended up putting him on 6 shows. So the moral of the story is know your worth. Look at a 19-year-old Corey Kent standing up for himself, and it paid off. That's so cool.
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Baton Rouge's number one for new country, 101.5 WYNK. Okay, y'all, this show of Saturdays After Midnight is officially over, but I want to remind you, there's another show just kicking off right now on Yee Yee Radio. 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

0: Lauren Elena and Chase Matthew at number 24. That's All My Exes here on the Country Top 30.
1: Another request now coming in from Diane, listening in Indiana. She wants to hear Tyler Hubbard, Dancing in the Country. So here you go, Diane.

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7: 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We're going to the number 17 song right now. It's Bailey Zimmerman, Chevy Silverado on the Country Top 30.

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1: 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Here's Dustin Lynch and Jelly Roll Chevrolet. She was

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1: Brenda in South Dakota is requesting Pour Me a Drink from Post Malone and Blake Shelton. So here you go, Brenda.

0: That's Josh Ross at number two, Hate How You Look. Now, let's do Tell Me Something Good.
1: It's time for the good news.
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3: Tell me something good.
0: Southwest flight recently turned into a big celebration when crew members announced that a two-year-old passenger who'd been battling a rare form of cancer was now cancer-free and heading home. The boy's name is Cruz. The family had spent months traveling between California and New York City for treatment, and this was the last of the many, many, many flights. And so here is the video that Southwest Airlines posted.
4: He's now officially cancer-free.
5: Yes.
4: Very proud of you. You're very strong and brave.
6: Love that.
0: I'm glad that video, because two, you're probably not going to remember.
7: Yeah.
0: But for the family, that was awesome.
7: Mm-hmm. Yeah, for sure.
0: And, I mean, the tray's down.
6: Mm-hmm.
0: What do you call that?
6: The tray table?
7: Yeah, the tray table in front?
0: That's down, and it is loaded with toys.
6: Yeah.
7: Oh, that's cool.
0: When he's flying. And then, and it might be time for the tray tables to be up, but it looks like his is down and loaded with toys. Anyway, great story. Glad that the kid is healthy in Southwest. That was super cool. That's what it's all about.
1: That was Tell Me Something Good.
0: We've got the number one song coming up next.
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0: 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While the world watches the FIFA World Cup, Hyundai has eyes on the next generation of talent. The future stars already turning heads at age 14, because next doesn't wait for an invitation. And neither does Hyundai. Hyundai has always moved the future within reach. They did it by making advanced safety standard on every vehicle and engineering EVs with ultra-fast charging capability. And they're still doing it every day, because the future isn't some far-off concept. It's already here. 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
1: Hey, it's Brooke Taylor. Gonna get things started this morning here on the show with something I call my daily upload. A little encouragement headed your way here on the show coming up next.

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1: Oh my God. You're making your face. 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Thank you.
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1: 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You probably smile like that all the time. I don't mean to bother.

101.5 WYNK. It's Brooke Taylor. Thursday night, we got to watch it on ABC via the CMA Fest special that aired with Riley Green as one of the co-hosts. If you missed CMA Fest in Nashville, you can just relive that entire night. So many great performances on Hulu.

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0: 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How someone on the show missed a $20,000 payday. They're going to be kicking themselves. That's Monday morning on the Bobby Bones Show.

101.5 WYNK. It's Brooke Taylor. Just a reminder for you to bookmark the Demco Stormwatch page on the Wink website. 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
4: 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Hey guys, it's iHeart Country on The Verge artist Stella Lefty. It's a dream come true to have my song on the radio. It's still crazy to say. Here's my song, Boston. On a

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1: It's Brooke Taylor. We got to talk about some food news here on the show coming up next because Oreo just decided to, I don't know, just surprise us with something. Well, I was going to say new, but it is back for the first time in over a decade. And we got to talk about this because it's on store shelves right now. Details coming up next.

0: zone. Thanks for listening to 101.5 WYNK. We are Baton Rouge's number one for new country. It's Brooke Taylor. I'll tell you what, Mr. Lonnie could not believe he won a check for $2,500.
1: No way. Oh, my God. Oh, what a blessing.
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Baton Rouge's number one for new country. It's 101.5 WYNK. It's Brooke Taylor. This is just some of the, I guess, I don't know, craziest news that happened this week. Did you hear that Kane Brown landed himself in the hospital? Little update for you here.

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1: It's Brooke Taylor. I feel like this is a surprise to absolutely no one. But the new show on Paramount Plus, Dutton Ranch, has a

0: 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Hey guys, it is Bobby Bones.
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0: at 7:20. How someone on the show missed a $20,000 payday. They're going to be kicking themselves. That's Monday morning on the Bobby Bones Show.
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It's Brooke Taylor, man. Tonight's a big night for Alan Jackson playing his final show in Nashville, Tennessee. Chris Young right here opened up about a gift Alan Jackson gave him as a young artist. He says it was a rare master distiller.

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Baton Rouge's home for the Bobby Bones Show, 101.5 WYNK. Sure do appreciate you spending some time with us and me this weekend. I am Billy Greenwood, along with a throwback from the Zac Brown Band.

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We'll start that to begin Monday morning at 8.

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0: 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That's Monday morning on the Bobby Bones Show.
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Baton Rouge's number one for new country, 101.5 WYNK. Since we are now just 1 week away from the 4th of July, what are your plans for next weekend? 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
1: 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You'll never believe what country institution could be going up for sale. Just found out about this myself. 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

0: 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Hey guys, it is Bobby Bones.
1: 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How someone on the show missed a $20,000 payday. They're going to be kicking themselves. That's Monday morning on the Bobby Bones Show. My big-

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say so. Baton Rouge is number one for new country, 101.5 WYNK. I can't tell you how much I love you letting us tag along again this weekend. I am Billy Greenwood, along with Ella Langley and Morgan Wallen. Tons of requests for this great new song, I Can't Love You Anymore.

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0: If you're planning to have some cocktails this weekend, I bet I know which one is most likely on your menu because there's a new study out. I'll share it after you get Corey Kent and Co. Edsel. It's Rocky Mountain Low.

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0: at 7:20. How someone on the show missed a $20,000 payday. They're going to be kicking themselves. That's Monday morning on the Bobby Bones Show. So-

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It's me, Billy Greenwood. Just want to remind you to bookmark the Dimco Stormwatch page on the Wink website. 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
1: I knew I'd see her around. 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

0: 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What a week it was for Monica. 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

101.5 WYNK. 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